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1: Mostly sunny and hot with a high near 96 today. Breezy with a southwest wind 5 to 15 miles per hour, gusting as high as 23. Overnight, a slight chance of showers and thunderstorms between 1 and 3 a.m., mostly cloudy with a low of about 72. West winds 5 to 9 miles per hour, and that chance of rain is only 20%. And that's your weather for the Bass Capital area.
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1: St. Augustine, a town that's literally built on layers of history, is celebrating their annual history festival this week. A variety of special events and tours are planned. Tonight, the St. Augustine Historical Society will present Gordon J. Gordy Wilson with the Herschel Shepherd Award for Excellence in Historic Preservation. Wilson, for a number of years, was superintendent of the Castillo de San Marcos. The nationwide celebration of the signing of the Declaration of Independence 250 years ago isn't going unnoticed in St. Augustine, although from a different point of view. The city and Florida were actually a British colony. A new exhibit at Government House in downtown St. Augustine gives an overview of the British period, and lectures give a look at the three Declaration of Independence signers who ended up as prisoners in the city, as well as some 2,000 soldiers and sailors who became prisoners of war in St. Augustine. A duel on Avonlea Street, a look at the Fort Mosaic Historic State Park Society latest work, and the annual Drake's Raid reenactment are all on schedule for this weekend. Go to StAugustineHistoryFestival.com website. In Northeast Florida, National Weather Service Jacksonville is warning of potential rapid wildfire spread and severe storms with damaging winds and isolated tornadoes through 8 p.m. tonight. Wednesday, Putnam County continued their burn ban, and that's been followed by the towns of Interlochen and Pomona Park. In St. Johns County, residents are being urged to take immediate precautions after the Weather Service issued the red flag warning. That's in effect from noon to 8 p.m. today, both because of dangerous fire conditions and an elevated risk of severe weather. Another concern is the possibility of severe thunderstorms producing damaging winds, 40 to 60 miles per hour, frequent lightning, and isolated tornadoes. Near Hawthorne on the border of Putnam and Alachua counties, the Lockloosa West Fire is now up to almost 1,000 acres. Meanwhile, in the Interlochen area, the Pace Court Fire is down to 54 acres that continue to smolder after more than a month. The man accused of fatally shooting two people at a Walgreens in Ponte Vedra Beach during the TPC golf tournament is being formally charged with first-degree murder. Christian Berrios, 32, was charged in the deaths of Melissa Wood and Jason Chatham on March the 14th. Now the state attorney's office says it will seek the death penalty against Berrios. Palatka High School Musical Theater opens its second and final week of the Rodgers and Hammerstein musical Cinderella tonight at the Jim Pignato Theater on the C.L. Overturf Junior Campus in Palatka. The play features some unforgettable performances by students from throughout the county. With Great Tonight Friday and Saturday, the show opens at 7:30 p.m. on Sunday, 2:30 p.m. Tickets are $15 in advance at Ralph's House of Flowers or $20 at the door. Time for second Friday of the month and lunch prepared by the St. James Independent Methodist Church women. The luncheon includes fried fish, hush puppies, cheese grits, coleslaw, and a variety of desserts from 11 a.m. to 1 p.m. $15 per person. 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Romanza Festival 2026 continues in St. Augustine. Highlight tonight, the Key of Seas at Lewis Auditorium at 8 p.m. Friday, it's the Romanza First Coast Opera Baseball Music at the St. Augustine Waterworks from noon to 1 p.m. And at 7:30 p.m., the St. Augustine Concert Band. 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

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Hello, everyone. I am Mark Blumenthal, the host of the Top 20 Countdown every Saturday morning on this station. 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

tighten up on that bass now. 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Yeah. Now let that guitar fall in. Oh, yeah. 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

0: Come on now, Billy. 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
1: Slap
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0: Now, look here. I want that guitar to fall in on that. Turn it up now. Oh, yeah. Now, turn it up, Augie. Yeah, now everybody turn it up now. Now, look here. We gonna make it mellow for you now.

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1: NBC News Radio, I'm Michael Kastner. President Trump is claiming the U.S. has taken out seven small Iranian ships. Earlier Monday, U.S. Central Command leader Admiral Brad Cooper said the military destroyed several vessels it fired on U.S. warships in the Strait of Hormuz. Cooper added he strongly advised Iran to steer clear of U.S. forces during the new effort launched to wrestle away control of the strait from Iran. Voters in Indiana and Ohio head to the polls today for several primary races. In the Buckeye State, Republicans will decide their candidate for the next governor to replace Mike DeWine. Former 2024 Republican presidential candidate Vivek Ramaswamy, who is backed by President Trump, is the strong front runner. Kid Cudi has removed MIA from his tour lineup after he received complaints about offensive political rants she recently made during her sets. The Paper Planes artist was one of Cudi's openers for his Rebel Ragers tour. Michael Kastner, NBC News Radio.
2: This is Florida News Now.
3: School teachers will be getting a raise in Palm Beach County, but some of them may lose their jobs as a result. Superintendent Mike Burke warned the school board that layoffs may result from a 3.5% increase in pay, but they voted it in yesterday. Burke says the district is losing funding because they're seeing the largest enrollment decline in history.
4: By October, we were down 6,000 students, and by February, we were down 7,000 students. It translates to a loss of $66 million in annual operating revenues, which is very difficult to recover from.
3: He blames the state, saying that Florida's education funding ranks 46th out of 50 states in the nation. Retrial is on hold for a former University of Miami football player.
5: Instead of May 18th, Rashawn Jones's retrial for the murder of fellow Miami Hurricanes football player Brian Pata will have to wait until September.
6: Are there any backups available for an earlier trial date? Just, you know, Mr. Jones has been in custody for 5 years.
7: There are not.
5: Judge Christina Miranda clearly upset after last-minute motions were filed at 3 a.m.
7: Neither one of you is willing to stand up there and say, I am not ready based on these situations, and I would like to have a defense continuance.
5: Jones asked the judge for a delay, which she granted. Those motions will now be heard on the 18th. Eric Rodriguez, Miami.
3: Jones' first trial ended in a mistrial after the jury couldn't come to a unanimous verdict. Gas prices still spiking, even though the price of oil is going down, with crude falling as much as 15%.
8: That could help lead to stations at lower prices, maybe 10 or 15 cents over the next 5 to 7 days, so long as nothing new develops.
3: Gas Buddies' Patrick DeHaan says gas is going for $4.59 for regular unleaded here in Florida, which is above the national average. An alligator Alcatraz is once again in jeopardy of shutting down after beating a series of legal battles. New York Times reports the government is in talks to close the detention facility over high operating costs. With Florida's News, I'm Reed Shepard.
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12: Mostly sunny and hot with a high near 96 today. Breezy with a southwest wind 5 to 15 miles per hour, gusting as high as 23. Overnight, a slight chance of showers and thunderstorms between 1 and 3 a.m. Mostly cloudy with a low of about 72. West winds 5 to 9 miles per hour, and that chance of rain is only 20%. And that's your weather for the Bass Capital area.

0: Mostly sunny and hot with a high near 96 today. Breezy with a southwest wind 5 to 15 miles per hour, gusting as high as 23. Overnight, a slight chance of showers and thunderstorms between 1 and 3 a.m. Mostly cloudy with a low of about 72. West winds 5 to 9 miles per hour, and that chance of rain is only 20%. And that's your weather for the Bass Capital area.
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3: St. Augustine, a town that's literally built on layers of history, is celebrating their annual history festival this week. A variety of special events and tours are planned. Tonight, the St. Augustine Historical Society will present Gordon J. Gordy Wilson with the Herschel Shepherd Award for Excellence in Historic Preservation. Wilson, for a number of years, was superintendent of the Castillo de San Marcos. The nationwide celebration of the signing of the Declaration of Independence 250 years ago isn't going unnoticed in St. Augustine, although from a different point of view. The city and Florida were actually a British colony. A new exhibit at Government House in downtown St. Augustine gives an overview of the British period, and lectures give a look at the three Declaration of Independence signers who ended up as prisoners in the city, as well as some 2,000 soldiers and sailors who became prisoners of war in St. Augustine. A duel on Avonlea Street, a look at the Fort Mosaic Historic State Park Society latest work, and the annual Drake's Raid reenactment are all on schedule for this weekend. 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In Northeast Florida, National Weather Service Jacksonville is warning of potential rapid wildfire spread and severe storms with damaging winds and isolated tornadoes through 8 p.m. tonight. Wednesday, Putnam County continued their burn ban, and that's been followed by the towns of Interlochen and Pomona Park. In St. Johns County, residents are being urged to take immediate precautions after the Weather Service issued the red flag warning. That's in effect from noon to 8 p.m. today, both because of dangerous fire conditions and an elevated risk of severe weather. Another concern is the possibility of severe thunderstorms producing damaging winds, 40 to 60 miles per hour, frequent lightning, and isolated tornadoes. Near Hawthorne, on the border of Putnam and Alachua counties, the Lockloosa West Fire is now up to almost 1,000 acres. Meanwhile, in the Interlochen area, the Pace Court Fire is down to 54 acres that continue to smolder after more than a month. The man accused of fatally shooting two people at a Walgreens in Ponte Vedra Beach during the TPC golf tournament is being formally charged with first-degree murder. Christian Berrios, 32, was charged in the deaths of Melissa Wood and Jason Chatham on March the 14th. Now the state attorney's office says it will seek the death penalty against Berrios. Palatka High School Musical Theater opens its second and final week of the Rodgers and Hammerstein musical Cinderella tonight at the Jim Pignato Theater on the C.L. Overturf Junior Campus in Palatka. The play features some unforgettable performances by students from throughout the county. With Great Tonight, Friday and Saturday, the show opens at 7:30 p.m. on Sunday, 2:30 p.m. Tickets are $15 in advance at Ralph's House of Flowers or $20 at the door. Time for second Friday of the month and lunch prepared by the St. James Independent Methodist Church women. 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
1: Mostly sunny and hot with a high near 96 today. Breezy with a southwest wind 5 to 15 miles per hour, gusting as high as 23. Overnight, a slight chance of showers and thunderstorms between 1 and 3 a.m., mostly cloudy with a low of about 72. West winds 5 to 9 miles per hour, and that chance of rain is only 20%. And that's your weather for the Baskets.
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1: Mostly sunny and hot with a high near 96 today. Breezy with a southwest wind, 5 to 15 miles per hour, gusting as high as 23. Overnight, a slight chance of showers and thunderstorms between 1 and 3 a.m., mostly cloudy with a low of about 72. West winds, 5 to 9 miles per hour, and that chance of rain is only 20%. And that's your weather for the Bass Capital area.
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